0: ever since Stuart Smith sent this report from London.
1: From April to May, UK gross domestic product, or GDP, fell 0.1%, mostly due to huge increases in the price of oil and gas, as well as petrol and diesel, caused by disruption to shipping amid America's war against Iran. Analysts predicted the fall after a surprising 0.3% increase in GDP in March. Specifically, the Office for National Statistics said weak performance in the services sector, like the arts, entertainment and recreation, pulled down growth. That was despite a small improvement in construction output after a poor winter and growth in computer programming and marketing. Economists warn that even if the Iran conflict is swiftly resolved, economic growth is expected to suffer at least until the end of the year due to knock-on effects of the disruption. Stuart Smith, London.
0: Renowned British artist David Hockney has passed away at the age of 88. He was best known for his paintings of swimming pools, including one titled Portrait of Two Figures, which sold for over $90 million, at the time holding the world record price for a living artist. Evanston's Laura Bentley has this from London.
2: Hockney's work has been long admired throughout the 20th and 21st centuries since he made his name in the art world in the 1960s. A statement from Hockney's representatives said he passed away peacefully at home on the 11th of June, just 1 month before his 89th birthday. The director of London's Tate Britain Art Gallery described Hockney as an immensely important figure. UK Prime Minister Keir Starmer joined artists in tribute. His spokesperson said the Prime Minister was saddened to hear of his death and added that his thoughts are with his friends and family.
0: From Bureaus Worldwide, this is FSN.
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4: Tonight, mostly clear, low right around 65. Saturday, sunny, toasty, high near 99. Saturday night, mostly clear, low right around 63. Sunday, a slight chance of a shower. Otherwise, mostly sunny, high near 98. Sunday night, another slight chance of a shower. Otherwise, partly cloudy, low right around 64. Currently in Wilcox, it's 97 degrees.
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It's Hot 92.5. Friday afternoon here with Bo Johnson. Coming up for you, this hour, Jay Kwan, Olivia Rodrigo, and Weezer. Right now, this is Harry Styles on Hot.

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Small Town Big Radio, Hot 92.5. That's Maroon 5 with Cardi B. Also heard from Olivia Rodrigo. Some Biggie Smalls in there for you as well. Tomorrow is the Lavender Festival. It's happening out at Rumline Vineyard from 8 to 2 p.m. Come out and try the local wine, beer. There's live music. Local artisans will be there as well. And check out the blooming lavender fields as well. How about that? This is brand new music right now from Tame Impala on Hot 92.5.

That's Rima and Selena Gomez. It's Hot 92.5. Friday here with Bo Johnson. I am signing off. Going to start the weekend now. Everybody have a great one, and I'll see you back here on Monday. Stick around for John and Heidi on the way out. It is Sia on Hot 92.5.

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From the Black Hills of South Dakota to Paintsville, Kentucky, Ajo, Arizona, Wilcox, Arizona, and everywhere in between. Welcome to the Interactive Party. I'm Scott Evans, 855-444-8323. That number is toll-free across North America. Call in with your request, your social interactions, your comments on all the craziness that we have in store for tonight.

It's the Interactive Party. I'm Scott Evans, 855-444-8323. Tonight's Interactive Topic. What is something you tried once but will never do again?

0: It's the Interactive Party. I'm Scott Evans. What is something you tried once but will never try again?
1: Ride a cow.
2: You rode a cow.
1: It was troubling.

0: It's the Interactive Party. I'm Scott Evans, 855-444-8323. What is something you tried once but will never try again?
1: Scrambled pork brains.
2: Ew, I wouldn't try it the first time.
1: Well, my mom lied to us. My dad likes them, and she told us that they were scrambled country eggs, so they were kind of brown. And I took a bite. I was about 12, and I

0: It's the Interactive Party. I'm Scott Evans, 855-444-8323. What is something that you tried once but will never try again?
1: Go on a blind date.
2: That must have been a really bad date.
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1: My friend had sent him a picture, and he told me that he's been looking at my picture all day because he saved it as a screensaver.
2: Wow, that's kind of freaky.
1: It was creepy, and I got out.

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1: From the Chiricahua Community Health Center Weather Center, here's your forecast for Wilcox.
2: Tonight, mostly clear, low right around 65. Saturday, sunny, toasty, high near 99. Saturday night, mostly clear, low right around 63. Sunday, a slight chance of a shower. Otherwise, mostly sunny, high near 98. Sunday night, another slight chance of a shower. Otherwise, partly cloudy, low right around 64. Currently in Wilcox, it's 94 degrees.
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4: The votes have been counted. Now it's time for the Interactive 3. This week's top three songs on The Interactive Party.

It's the Interactive Party. I'm Scott Evans. It is time for tonight's CMI Confession. If you have something you want to get off your chest, email me, Scott, at theinteractiveparty.com. This one's from Riley. She says, my boyfriend's ex texted him last week saying she missed him. I saw it pop up while he was asleep, and instead of waking him up, I replied to her, I'm happy where I'm at, and then deleted the entire conversation. He has no idea she reached out. Do I tell him what I did, or do I just protect the relationship from unnecessary drama? 855-444-8323. What do you think?

Tonight's TMI confession, Riley replied to her boyfriend's ex from his phone, deleted the text, and wonders if she protected the relationship or crossed the line because she has not told him. 855-444-8323. Aubrey says she crossed the line. I get why she panicked, but answering from his phone and then deleting it makes her look guilty too. Not sure exactly.

Tonight's TMI confession, Riley said that she replied to her boyfriend's ex when his ex texted him that she missed him and basically deleted the entire conversation. She wants to know, did she do the right thing by protecting the relationship, or did she cross the line? 855-444-8323. Maddox says, the problem isn't replying. The problem is deleting it. If you really think you did the right thing, then you should be able to tell him. What do you think? 855-444-8323.

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1: From the Chiricahua Community Health Center Weather Center, here's your forecast for Wilcox.
2: Tonight, mostly clear, low right around 65. Saturday, sunny, toasty, high near 99. Saturday night, mostly clear, low right around 63. Sunday, a slight chance of a shower. Otherwise, mostly sunny, high near 98. Sunday night, another slight chance of a shower. Otherwise, partly cloudy, low right around 64. Currently in Wilcox, it's 90 degrees.
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a text from his ex saying that she missed him. And then Riley replied saying, I'm in a good spot. And then deleted the text, basically telling her to leave them alone. Then deleted the conversation so her boyfriend knew nothing about it. She wants to know, does she do the right thing? 855-444-8323. Tyla says, I think she needs to confess, but calmly, not because of the ex matters, because touching somebody's phone and pretending to be them is a bit of a trust issue. What do you think? 855-444-8323.

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Wanted to hear Somber and Back to Friends on the

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I'm Scott Evans. It is time for the weekend check-in. 855-444-8323. Call or text in. Let me know where you're listening from. What do you have going on tonight? And what is your favorite song that we're playing on the Interactive Party?

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2: 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Slow motion for me. Moving slow motion for me.

It's the Interactive Party. I'm Scott Evans, 855-444-8323. The weekend check-in is on. Gabe checked in tonight. Listening in Kentucky, saying that he is at work and just trying to get through the night. Here's Bruno Mars, Risk It All on the

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I'm Scott Evans. It is the weekend check-in, 855-444-8323. 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

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I'm Scott Evans, 855-444-8323. The Weekend Check-In is on. Cruz is checking in tonight, listening in Arizona, as well as Mallory in West Liberty, Kentucky tonight. 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
1: From the Chiricahua Community Health Center Weather Center, here is your forecast for Wilcox.
2: Tonight, mostly clear, low right around 65. Saturday, sunny, toasty, high near 99. Saturday night, mostly clear, low right around 63. Sunday, a slight chance of a shower. Otherwise, mostly sunny, high near 98. Sunday night, another slight chance of a shower. Otherwise, partly cloudy, low right around 64. Currently in Wilcox, it's 86 degrees.
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1: It's the Interactive Party. I'm Scott Evans, tonight's Red Flag Radar. So they post everything online, what they do in their life, but they never post you. Is that a red flag? 855-444-8323.

Tonight's Red Flag Radar. They post everything online except for the person that they're dating. Is that a red flag? 855-444-8323. Michaela says that is a red flag if they post everything else. You don't have to post me every day, but don't ask.

So your boyfriend or girlfriend posts on social media all the time, but never posts about you. Is that a red flag? 855-444-8323. Brenna says, I think it depends on how long you've been dating. 2 weeks? Yeah, that's fine. 6 months? Yeah, not okay.

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1: From the Chiricahua Community Health Center Weather Center, here's your forecast for Wilcox.
2: Tonight, mostly clear, low right around 65. Saturday, sunny, toasty, high near 99. Saturday night, mostly clear, low right around 63. Sunday, a slight chance of a shower. Otherwise, mostly sunny, high near 98. Sunday night, another slight chance of a shower. Otherwise, partly cloudy, low right around 64. Currently in Wilcox, it's 82 degrees.
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It's the Interactive Party. I'm Scott Evans. We're doing social interactions or like shout outs or dedications. 855-444-8323. You can call or text. Alina says, I would like to tell my boyfriend, Nico, that I love him and that thank you for everything that you've done for me so far this weekend.

0: It's the interactive party. We are doing social interactions. Melissa, who's your social interaction for?
1: Dave McNew, my boyfriend.
0: You got any special message for him tonight?
1: Yeah, that I love him and I can't wait till he gets home.

0: It's the Interactive Party. I'm Scott Evans. Hey, who's this?
1: This is Sonic.
0: And who's your social interaction for?
1: And I'd like to give a shout out to Shannon and my auntie Missy.
0: Anything you'd like to say to them?
1: And I'd like to say goodnight, and I love

855-444-8323. Maren checked in tonight saying, tell my ex I hope he's doing okay. I don't want to go backwards, but I also don't hate him anymore. And that feels like growth. Here's Shaboozy, a bar song on the Interactive Party.

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1: From the Chiricahua Community Health Center Weather Center, here's your forecast for Wilcox.
2: Tonight, mostly clear, low right around 65. Saturday, sunny, toasty, high near 99. Saturday night, mostly clear, low right around 63. Sunday, a slight chance of a shower. Otherwise, mostly sunny, high near 98. Sunday night, another slight chance of a shower. Otherwise, partly cloudy, low right around 64. Currently in Wilcox, it's 81 degrees.
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6: Hi, folks, this is Big Al
7: and Big Mike from A&M Autoland. And Al, why don't you tell the folks our new slogan?
6: What?
7: Our new slogan. Don't you remember at the meeting? Don't you remember what I was telling you at the top of my lungs?
6: Oh, yeah, folks, our new slogan is, when I catch the guy who ate the last donut, I'm gonna kick him.
7: No, never mind. Folks, our new slogan is, we'll bend over backwards to serve you, as shown by the live limbo band Al hired.
6: Yes, all this week, Mike and me will do the limbo, bending over to serve you, backwards, under the limbo pole.
7: We'll do what?
6: Look, Mike, it's easy. Under I go. Now, you try it.
7: I don't think so.
6: What are you, chicken?
7: All right. Stand aside. Here I go. Ow. Oh, ow! Help me, it's my back!
6: Maybe if I push down.
7: Ow!
6: Mike?
8: A&M Autoland. We'll bend over backwards to serve you, but only once.
6: Stay there, Mike. I'll go get some aspirin.
9: Vamos a jugar piratas al cuarto de papá.
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6: The journey to number one begins. Hello and welcome to another edition of the Electric Top 20. I'm Eric Tucker, broadcasting from beautiful Northern California, and in the next 2 hours, I'll be counting down the top 20 hits of this week, plus going back to play some of your favorite music from back in the day. Now, last week on the show, Pink Pantheress and Zara Larsson with Stateside made it to number one.

0: we'll see if they can make it to number one again. So Noah Kahan is on tour right now. Actually, this weekend, though, he's performing at the Bonnaroo Music and Arts Festival in Manchester, Tennessee. My sister is seeing him later in the summer in Chicago, Illinois. I want to go, too. How did I not get invited to that one? Noah Kahan coming in at number 20. Here's The Great Divide.
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0: Beautiful Lil Jon. Damn, I love Miami. That's coming in at number 19 here on the Electric Top 20. More of your favorite throwbacks on the way. Got a request for Maroon 5. Rihanna's on the way. And what do you want to hear? That's the most important question. Just go to electrictop20.com to get your request in. New from Drake, Too Hard for the Radio at number 18.
1: The Electric.

making her electric top 20 debut at number 17, Choosing Texas. Of course, that's already dominated the country charts. Very cool song. Love it. It's the electric top 20. And Teddy Swims also making a debut this week on the countdown. Number 16, here's Mr. Know-It-All.

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1: From the Chiricahua Community Health Center Weather Center, here's your forecast for Wilcox.
2: Tonight, mostly clear, low right around 65. Saturday, sunny, toasty, high near 99. Saturday night, mostly clear, low right around 63. Sunday, a slight chance of a shower. Otherwise, mostly sunny, high near 98. Sunday night, another slight chance of a shower. Otherwise, partly cloudy, low right around 64. Currently in Wilcox, it's 80 degrees.
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10: 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Hello and welcome back to the Electric Top 20. Well, it seems like Justin and Hailey Bieber are enjoying parenthood. Yeah, they actually posted some pictures to Instagram with their son, Jack Blues Bieber, on a goat farm. Yeah, goats are just the most adorable animals, in my opinion. And coming in at number 15, Justin Bieber, here's Speed Demon.
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0: Sienna Spyro, Die on This Hill, coming in at number 14 this week here on the Electric Top 20. Well, if you want to see Bruno Mars in concert, you'd better have some money. Those tickets are very in demand. In fact, Bruno Mars recently finished up 5 shows at Rogers Stadium in Toronto. Now he is the most attended concert in Toronto history, selling 250,000 tickets for the 5 nights that he was performing in Toronto. Amazing. And coming in at number 13, Bruno Mars, I Just Might.
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BTS Swim coming in at number 12 this week here on the Electric Top 20. Well, you can now pick up BTS Brown Sugar Pancake Oreos. I saw that at the store, true story. And coming in at number 11 this week on the Electric Top 20, Harry Styles, here's American Girls.

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2: 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Hello and welcome back to the Electric Top 20. Well, for me, definitely summer is my favorite season because the music is just so much better. I mean, you remember the songs from the summer for sure. So lots of great hit music to share with you this week. Plus songs from back in the day. I'm going to play Evanescence coming up. And anything you want to hear, just go to Electric Top 20.

0: 2003, Evanescence, Bring Me to Life. It's the Electric Top 20. And coming up on Monday, you can catch Evanescence performing in Nashville, Tennessee at Bridgestone Arena. You know they're going to be rocking out. And Alex Warren coming in at number 9 this week. Here's Fever Dream.
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One Republic, Need Your Love, number 8 this week here on the Electric Top 20. The lineup was just announced for the iHeartRadio Music Festival. That'll be happening at T-Mobile Arena in Vegas. Great performers this year, the Goo Goo Dolls, Vincent Boone, BTS, Major Lazer, Lainey Wilson, Snoop Dogg, and Zara Larsson performing. It's happening September 18th and 19th. You can watch that on Hulu this year. And Zara Larsson coming in at number 7. Here's Midnight Sun.

0: Olivia Dean, So Easy to Fall in Love, finishing out the week at number 6.
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2: From the Chiricahua Community Health Center Weather Center, here's your forecast for Wilcox.
3: Tonight, mostly clear, low right around 65. Saturday, sunny, toasty, high near 99. Saturday night, mostly clear, low right around 63. Sunday, a slight chance of a shower. Otherwise, mostly sunny, high near 98. Sunday night, another slight chance of a shower. Otherwise, partly cloudy, low right around 64. Currently in Wilcox, it's 79 degrees.
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7: Hi, folks, this is Big Al.
8: And Big Mike from A&M Autoland. 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
7: 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I'm sorry, Mike, I was counting the change in my pocket.
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8: Bring in your old car for a trade-in any way you can. 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
8: Pull it.
7: Mike.
8: Drag it.
7: Mike.
8: Darn it, Al.
7: I have a question.
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7: 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I mean, pulling is using force to draw something toward that force, and so is dragging. So if you're pulling something, you're also dragging it, and vice versa. I suppose you could sidle it in. No, that implies a lateral motion, and you'd still have to push or pull it. How about dropping it from a helicopter or lobbing it in with a catapult? Although either method would be impractical. Right, Mike? Mike, why aren't you breathing? You're all purple again.
9: A&M Autoland. Push it in, pull it in, lob it in. Those are your options, folks.
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7: Hey, there's a nickel in my other pocket. 59 cents.
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0: We're getting into the top 5 hottest hits of the week. Hello, and welcome back to the Electric Top 20. So what is on your summer watch list? Well, on mine, the new Jennifer Lopez movie, Office Romance. It's officially on Netflix. Yeah, it's definitely something I'm going to check out. Have you seen it yet? And now, speaking of J-Lo, let's go back to 2011 with Pitbull. Here's On the Floor. J-Lo. Yeah,

0: for you. Bruno Mars, Risk It All, finishing out the week at number 5 here on the Electric Top 20. And you know that song's going to be playing at weddings this summer. Number 4, Pink Pantheress and Zara Larsson here stateside.
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0: Going back to the summer of 2008, Lil Wayne with Lollipop was the number one song on this day. It's the Electric Top 20. Always so much fun counting down the biggest hits of the week and playing your favorite music from back in the day. 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And number one for the first time, Olivia Rodrigo. 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

0: From the Chiricahua Community Health Center Weather Center, here's your forecast for Wilcox.
1: Tonight, mostly clear, low right around 65. Saturday, sunny, toasty, high near 99. Saturday night, mostly clear, low right around 63. Sunday, a slight chance of a shower. Otherwise, mostly sunny, high near 98. Sunday night, another slight chance of a shower. Otherwise, partly cloudy, low right around 64. Currently in Wilcox, it's 79 degrees.
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6: Hi, folks. 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

0: From the Chiricahua Community Health Center Weather Center, here's your forecast for Wilcox.
1: Tonight, mostly clear, low right around 65. Saturday, sunny, toasty, high near 99. Saturday night, mostly clear, low right around 63. Sunday, a slight chance of a shower. Otherwise, mostly sunny, high near 98. Sunday night, another slight chance of a shower. Otherwise, partly cloudy, low right around 64. Currently in Wilcox, it's 76 degrees.
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0: From the Chiricahua Community Health Center Weather Center, here's your forecast for Wilcox.
1: Tonight, mostly clear, low right around 65. Saturday, sunny, toasty, high near 99. Saturday night, mostly clear, low right around 63. Sunday, a slight chance of a shower. Otherwise, mostly sunny, high near 98. Sunday night, another slight chance of a shower. Otherwise, partly cloudy, low right around 64. Currently in Wilcox, it's 73 degrees.
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0: From the Chiricahua Community Health Center Weather Center, here's your forecast for Wilcox.
1: Tonight, mostly clear, low right around 65. Saturday, sunny, toasty, high near 99. Saturday night, mostly clear, low right around 63. Sunday, a slight chance of a shower. Otherwise, mostly sunny, high near 98. Sunday night, another slight chance of a shower. Otherwise, partly cloudy, low right around 64. Currently in Wilcox, it's 72 degrees.
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0: From the Chiricahua Community Health Center Weather Center, here is your forecast for Wilcox.
1: For Saturday, sunny skies with a high near 98. Tonight, mostly clear, low right around 64. Sunday, sunny and toasty, high near 98. Sunday night, a slight chance of a shower. Otherwise, mostly clear, low right around 63. Monday, another slight chance of a shower. Otherwise, sunny with a high near 96. Currently in Wilcox, it's 71 degrees.
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5: Hi, folks. This is Big Al from A&M Autoland, and I wonder where Big Mike has been these last few days. Oh, there's my phone. I'll get it. Hello, Mike.
6: You're supposed to wait for the... Hi, Al. This is Mike.
5: Why, folks, it's Big Mike calling from the A&M showroom.
6: Al?
5: I mean from beautiful Acapulco. 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
5: Oh, I thought it was stop. $500 for stopping into A&M Autoland. See, Mike, I've been giving out money all morning to people who are just stopping in. Some people even came in twice, and I just gave them the money. Why, Mike, back so soon? How was your trip?
7: Oh! A&M Autoland. Welcome back, Big Mike.
5: Did you bring me a present? 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
1: Well, hello. Welcome.
2: Hello.
1: Welcome in. Here we are for another, yet another day.
2: Another day.
1: We should like have like a, I don't know, some fancy announcer, you know, with a British accent. Like a butler.
2: Like a butler,
1: you know? I've been watching a little bit of British TV.
2: Uh-huh.
1: And, you know, you said you were watching stuff on BritBox, right? I can't understand a dang thing they say. I have to have the subtitles on because it's like, what? So-

0: down.
1: I always watch Downton Abbey has to have subtitles.
0: Yeah, no, I know, because it's like, you know, because the audio is all over the place. It is sexy as hell. A lot of stuff that's British is sexy as hell. Cynthia Winkleman, who is the host of the Traders UK, now has a talk show, and it's on Peacock, really? And I had to watch it, and it's like, she's an interesting bird. That's what they call people over there, birds. She's an interesting bird. She looks like she's no. I mean, she's about the weight of a bird, too. She really needs to have a couple of sandwiches. Anyway, she actually smiles. And, you know, when you're the host of the Traders, you smile, but you smile in kind of a snide way. That's she was really welcoming as a talk show host. You know, anyway, check it out. The Cynthia Winkleman
1: I'm always amazed that she is that. If my bangs got,
0: I know.
1: My
0: well, I eyes you can't even see your eyes. It's like, is this like?
1: It would, I would be clawing at my face all the time.
0: Sort of like, you know, Linus and Lucy or something like that. Hey, today is National Quiche Lorraine Day, and as we used to say, real men don't eat quiche.
1: Yeah, I never quite understood that because it's delicious.
0: It is delicious. It's National Sugar Bee Apple Day. Sugar Bee Apple, that's a thing.
1: Sugar Bee Apple.
0: I don't know what a sugar bee apple is.
1: I don't know.
0: It's a strain. I'm sure it's a strain of some sort, right?
1: I would imagine.
0: Speaking of strains, today is National Streaming Day. Ain't nothing wrong with that. Thank you for being here. We appreciate you very much today. Yep. National Rescue Day. That's where, you know, you like do the theme to the $6 million man. I'm here to rescue you or something like that. No? I guess not. National Be a Millionaire Day. So, you know, another year we won't be celebrating.
1: Jeez.
0: And National Pick Strawberries Day. My, you know, because I don't pick anything from a field. That's what there are other people for, because I could not ever do that kind of work.
1: And we're grateful.
0: We're grateful.
1: We
0: are grateful.
1: Very much so.
0: I'm willing to pay for people to pick my strawberries.
1: Hard work.
0: But fresh strawberries are the best. They are the best. And we happen to live in like the strawberry capital of the Western Hemisphere. It is strawberry season around these parts.
1: It means you don't turn on your air conditioner. You drive around with your windows down.
0: Yeah, smells good. Smells good.
1: Yes.
0: And, of course, the countdown is on. This weekend is Memorial Day weekend. Don't get confused now. You're like, wait a minute. Isn't that like the last Monday of the month? Monday, the 25th, is the last Monday of the month. In fact, it's the earliest that we can have a Memorial Day is the 25th. Yeah. Because next Sunday is the 31st. So, yeah. Week from Monday is the 1st of June. If you can believe that.
1: A lot of people getting out of school.
0: Some are already out of school. We've been talking about graduation and such. What do they call it? Oh, promotion. If you're not graduating from middle school, you're being promoted to high school or something like that. Graduation.
1: All I know
0: really
1: is kids are about to be set free on the.
0: Yeah, there's that.
1: On
0: mankind. And they used to have malls to go to. Now, not so much. Today's impossible trivia question, 17% of kids under the age of 16 wish this wasn't a rule in their house. What is that?
1: Bedtime.
0: Under 16. No. That's not it.
1: Early bedtime.
0: Nope.
1: No.
0: Okay. Nope. You just keep thinking about that.
1: Okay.
0: We'll revisit it. And coming up, everybody's looking to TikTok. To self-diagnose. We'll tell you what that's all about coming up next. It's time for the show to get going, so let's go. Hey,

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1: TikTok therapy is convincing everybody that they have something. Experts warn social media mental health videos are fueling inaccurate self-diagnosis. This is the thing, and it's not just people posting bad stuff. It's people who are trying to get money out of us. You know?
2: Yeah.
1: It's like, take the bone broth, but I'm not going to tell you about the bone broth that you can't buy anywhere except from here until you watch a 30-minute video online. And it's stuff like that. I mean, you know, if you spend more than 10 minutes on TikTok lately, there's a decent chance the algorithm has already diagnosed you with ADHD, anxiety, attachment issues, autism, or all four before lunch. A new article says social media is fueling a rise in inaccurate self-diagnosis because many mental health videos are vague, widely relatable symptoms, and sound personal to almost everybody. Ooh, that sounds like me. Wait a minute. I suffer from that. Wait a minute.
2: That's kind of what they say about fortune telling.
1: Yeah, well, it's true. It's true. But fortune telling, you don't have a video running from Dr. Oz or somebody like that telling you, you know, or worse, what's his name from Extra Extra? What's his name? Ah, dang it. I forget his name now. You know, the guy who was the host of Extra.
2: Not Mario Lopez.
1: Mario Lopez. Oh. Selling some, you know, health thing. Yes.
2: It's about like bad debt finances. Or
1: is that what it is?
2: Consolidation.
1: It's the same thing.
2: Like
1: same thing. You either suffer from being in debt or you're dying of something. I mean, it's just social media. Psychologists say things like feeling overwhelmed, struggling with boring tasks, getting stressed by loud noises, or liking routines are completely normal human experiences. But online, these traits are often packaged into quick signs you may have videos that make everyday stress sound clinical. Okay. I get that.
2: And it's predatory in its own way, you know? It's like,
1: of course, here's
2: a vulnerability we know people have. Let's go for it.
1: Let's get it. Let's get these guys. And you know, I never get to the screen where they tell you how much this is going to cost you. Because there is none. You have to give them your email address to get more information.
2: And like the test that you do, like, what's your IQ test?
1: What's the other one? It's like, free information. Nothing's free.
2: Nothing's free.
1: The minute you give them your email address, you've just given them something that's worthwhile financially to them.
2: Right.
1: You know? It's not free.
2: And until you hit that very bottom thing,
1: and
2: it's like your results are ready.
1: You match this, right?
2: No, it's to get more, put your email in.
1: Okay, so
2: it's a dollar today.
1: It's a dollar. It's more than that. Okay, so we're not going to call anyone out, but I will say that, you know, these AI ones that have these really good-looking guys with no shirt on telling
2: tai
1: you...
2: Tai Chi walking.
1: Yeah, I wasn't going to name it. But, you know, I'm suspicious of that, too.
2: Of course.
1: Show of hands. Has anybody done any of those... You know, 28-day programs. Have you invested the $20 and let AI make you rich by the 30th day? Have you done that yet? I'm just wondering. I would love to know if this is a deal, because nobody's telling anybody. Because the only barrier between you and your $20 is your phone screen, right? It's like, that's it. There's nobody to, like, back it up. You're not in a group session with a bunch of people or at a rally of people that are like, I got rich because I gave AI my $20. I think the only people getting rich are the people who are taking your $20.
2: But you wonder about things like the apps that you do know or that have a reputation, but yet they're advertising this stuff.
1: I know. It's kind of crazy.
2: So
1: anyway.
2: It's like, well, is this real or is this not real?
1: My guess is probably not. Anyway.
2: If it walks like a duck and it quacks like a duck.
1: Yeah, right.
2: Just might be a duck.
1: And one's born every minute.
2: Oh, yeah.

0: 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In fact, you're probably seeing double.
1: I have two guns. One for each of you.
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they're twice as good as leftover meatloaf that's been sitting around for a couple of days. This is a repeat edition of the Van Camp and Morgan Show. Time for me to jump in the shower and get clean and come clean with some shower thoughts. Today's shower thoughts about social media becoming a medical expert. Here, hold my broken Fitbit. Social media has reached the point where feeling tired after work somehow means you have three disorders and need magnesium gummies. If WebMD was the creepy old wizard of self-diagnosis, TikTok is the hyperactive nephew with ring lights. The algorithm really looked at one video about stress and said, "Congratulations, you now have a condition named after four capital letters." It's wild how "I don't like loud, crowded places" used to mean you were normal. Now it sounds like episode 4 of a mental health miniseries. And the scariest symptom online is when the comments section says, "Wait, I do that too."

0: From the Chiricahua Community Health Center Weather Center, here is your forecast for Wilcox.
1: For Saturday, sunny skies with a high near 98. Tonight, mostly clear, low right around 64. Sunday, sunny and toasty, high near 98. Sunday night, a slight chance of a shower. Otherwise, mostly clear, low right around 63. Monday, another slight chance of a shower. Otherwise, sunny with a high near 96. Currently in Wilcox, it's 76 degrees.
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1: Things you didn't know you needed to know today, but you really do, ripped from the headlines, yes they are. Things you didn't know.
0: Okay.
1: You didn't know.
0: Okay.
1: Done it. Done. Okay. An asteroid discovered just last week is about to do the cosmic equivalent of a freeway flyby.
0: Asteroid, huh?
1: Yes. Scientists say it'll pass within roughly about 57,000 miles of Earth, and that's only about a quarter of the distance between Earth and the moon.
0: Ooh, that's actually pretty close.
1: It is.
0: And they could be wrong, too. The margin of error is like 100,000 miles, isn't it?
1: An asteroid. Something like that.
0: Yeah. Ooh. Yeah. Enjoy every day, kids. Enjoy every day. You never know.
1: There's movies made about
0: this
1: stuff.
0: That's right.
1: Astronomers insist there's no danger, but somewhere there's still a guy building a bunker out of canned beans with anxiety.
0: Yeah.
1: I wonder if you can see it.
0: No, you can't see it. Not until it gets here. Unless you got a telescope.
1: But once it gets closer, like say if it's night.
0: Well, you got like 2 seconds.
1: That's true.
0: This thing's speeding at, you know, hundreds of thousands of miles an hour. It's like, boom.
1: Domino's is preparing for World Cup chaos with a very specific emergency plan.
0: Oh?
1: If a U.S. player gets a red card during the tournament, Domino's says it'll give away up to $1 million worth of emergency pizzas.
0: Holy crap.
1: Yeah.
0: That's a lot of pizza. But you got to be watching the World Cup, right?
1: You got to register online.
0: Yeah, of course.
1: Yeah. Yes. Right. You know, your free pizza.
0: Somebody's going to get red carded.
1: Free about it somehow.
0: It happens. Somebody's going to get red carded. Yeah.
1: Nashville officially landed the 2030 Super Bowl.
0: Heard that.
1: Yes.
0: Yeah.
1: So now the city known for cowboy boots and pedal taverns.
0: Yeehaw.
1: It's about to become the center of the football universe.
0: Well, not yet. Not for another 4 years, but.
1: No, but you know bachelor parties will be planned around that.
0: Oh, sure, of course. Yeah.
1: You know it.
0: You know it. Yeah.
1: In Australia, a guy opened a bag of salad, and what? Surprise! ribbit.
0: Yeah, that's the word. It's a sealed salad bag, right?
1: A sealed salad bag.
0: One like you buy at the Trader Joe's or whatever.
1: And it was a surprise frog.
0: A little frog.
1: Living inside.
0: And he survived.
1: Yes.
0: Through the cold and everything. Well, they're cold-blooded. I guess it doesn't matter. You know,
1: well,
0: cold-blooded animals. They could be put in a refrigerator for a while.
1: Here you are. You're trying to eat healthy. You're opening the salad bag.
0: So did the frog. The frog wanted to
1: eat
0: healthy,
1: but now
0: too.
1: You're being judged by a little amphibian for disturbing his peace. It's like, close it back up. Get your own.
0: Yeah, right.
1: And over at Disneyland... Meanwhile, back at Fantasyland,
0: the happiest place on earth.
1: That's right. Guests lost their minds when a Mandalorian character, casually removed his helmet, and it turned out to be Pedro Pascal,
0: the real Mandalorian.
1: Suddenly, the happiest place on earth became the thirstiest place on earth as well. Hubba hubba.
0: Hey, the Mandalorian and Grogu in theaters Friday. And those are some things you didn't know you needed to know today, ripped
1: from the headlines.

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1: And now, for today's edition of All the News You Could Care Less About, here's your reporter, who you also could care less about.
2: The internet has officially reached the point where people are already arguing over the prenup for Taylor Swift and Travis Kelce.
0: Come on.
2: Before the wedding even happened.
0: Like, we have anything to say about this. By the way, we're supposed to get married in the next 60 days at least. The prenup's already been signed.
2: Oh, you know
0: it's already been signed and filed.
2: The ink is dry.
0: With whatever county, you know, that they have to file it in. Or wherever their place of residence is. Yeah. So that's been done. So go ahead, internet. Go ahead.
2: According to a legal expert interviewed by Page Six, Taylor's billionaire status could mean she'd end up covering most of the couple's living expenses if they marry.
0: Look, does that matter? I mean, living expenses, you know, I mean, what's hers is his, what's his is hers. I mean, you know, I mean, it's... Except the what's in the prenup. No. No, they are not going to have a joint account.
2: They're going to have...
0: That's rule number one in the prenup business. Yeah. Is like, no, you don't need a joint tenancy account. She's got her money. He's got his money. They'll have to figure out...
2: They pay their own bills.
0: Well, they do too. They have people or a person to do that. That's right. In fact, I guarantee you this. Taylor's family doesn't have... They don't pay their own bills. Her mom and dad have people to pay their bills. I guarantee you. Yeah. I mean... Just saying. Travis hasn't paid his own bills probably since he was 14.
2: I doubt his mama has to either.
0: No. Mama Kelce. Mama Kelce and Dad Kelce, neither one of them. None of them. They don't got to pay. They're millionaires.
2: Yeah.
0: They're millionaires.
2: They paid off their family, their parents' houses.
0: Yeah, that and then some. Yeah.
2: Well, the attorney says prenups involving huge wealth gaps often allow the richer partner to pay for day-to-day. Both people keep up their personal fortunes separate.
0: So what's hers is his, and what's his is hers.
2: Is his.
0: Right. No.
2: It should be what's his is hers, and what's hers is hers.
0: Yeah, same thing, like only that. Change that one back to the other sex.
2: Whatever.
0: Good God, who's paying for the wedding? That's what I want to know. And how much is that going to? How much is that going to cost?
2: A lot.
0: Is that something that actually the county or the state where they're getting married can charge sales tax on? Because that's what I want to know. It's like, let's make some money off this wedding, you know?
2: Well, it's in New York.
0: Yeah, it's in New York.
2: They make lots of money in New York.
0: They do. They're paying plenty of money for whatever. Yeah, whatever.
2: Between the two of them, they could buy several moons.
0: They could. Yeah, several moons. Yes, of course they could.
2: The report says that privacy clauses would likely be a huge part of an agreement.
0: Of course.
2: Including confidentiality and non-disclosure terms, because if these two ever broke up.
0: Yeah.
2: The internet would probably need FEMA assistance.
0: We would need more than FEMA assistance. Smelling salts, too, if they ever break up.
2: Travis and Taylor got engaged last year.
0: I'm feeling faint. Oh, my God. How could they break up? Yeah, I know.
2: Yeah, so TikTok, countdown is on.
0: The countdown is on TikTok and every other place there is.
2: Well, I was doing TikTok like a clock. I should have said TikTok.
0: I thought you meant TikTok like the platform.
2: I know.
0: Like the platform.
2: Of course you would.
0: But, I was thinking clock. Part of me is like, this is the dark side of me. Uh-huh. By the way, I'm seeing a therapist about this. The dark side of me says, how long are they going to stay together? Do they stay together long enough to have kids and raise a family? Do they make it 10 years? Do they make it 20 years? Do they make it 3 years?
2: You've obviously given this some thought.
0: I've given it some thought. I'm in a dark place when it comes to Taylor and Travis. I just am. Actually, that's something I need to put down.
2: I mean, being in a dark place
0: discussion
2: is one thing,
0: with my therapist on Friday.
2: But to say you're in a dark place, with the whole Travis.
0: No, I mean, you know, it's crazy though. It's like, why do we care? Why do we care? Oh, that's right, we don't. That's why we call it the Who Cares New Year. Right?
2: True.
0: All right. Okay, we'll keep you posted, prenups and all. Thank you, Amber Morgan.

0: not the size of our transmitter that counts.
1: Oh, yeah.
2: It's what we do with it.
1: Yeah, baby.
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1: Oh.
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0: Let's see what's going on this weekend. Nothing. How about we just give you a repeat of another show? Yeah, that's special. It's the best of Van Camp and Morgan.
1: The Dad Bod, which has been, you know what, affectionately loved for many a year.
2: Well, yeah.
1: By many a people,
2: of
1: including
2: course.
1: Women.
2: But well, yeah, of course.
1: Now may officially be headed for the same graveyard as low-rise jeans. A new study of more than 2,000 adults found women are now more physically attractive to leaner, naturally athletic guys instead of the softer beer and barbecue body types.
2: You know what? Cushy cushies.
1: I got to tell you, this beer and body thing does not, it's not easy to maintain. And it's not easy to get here is my whole point. You know, it's like, oh, sure, I could have been lean all my life. Just like, I'm not having any barbecue and beer.
2: But why? I was like, why do that?
1: Giving up two of my favorite things in the world, barbecue and beer.
2: There you go.
1: Researchers say the sweet spot landed around 15% body fat. Hold my BMI. Hold my BMI. Basically, the look of a guy who owns dumbbells but still eats mozzarella sticks on the weekends, right? 15%.
2: Right.
1: Actors like Paul Mescal and Jacob Elordi were used as examples of the ideal build. Meanwhile, heavier male body types ranked lower and lower, with the heaviest category finishing dead last.
2: Well,
1: We were brought up on the Roseanne, you know, generation, right? John Goodman, before he lost all his weight. By the way, he was a guest star in The West Wing, like in the middle of that series. And man, he was huge.
2: Yeah, he was.
1: Man, it's like he even makes kind of a joke in the, as he's, he goes, I don't know if you gentlemen have noticed, but I'm like one steak dinner away from, you know. anyway, the study also found, by the way, good for John Goodman.
2: Oh, absolutely.
1: I mean, he's lost weight. He's kept it off.
2: Yeah.
1: I mean, and he's got to be healthier for it. Study also found a pretty big double standard. Oh, yeah, you know that thing. Men overwhelmingly prefer women with softer, curvier body types instead of the ultra-thin builds. I would say that is true.
2: Yeah.
1: Celebrities like Beyonce and Ashley Graham are cited as examples. Now, okay, Beyonce... She worked into that body. I'm going to say she worked into that body. Because when she first was with Destiny's Child, she was pretty thin. I mean, she was kind of like, oh, hon, you need to eat a couple of sandwiches. You really do.
2: And she did.
1: And she did, but she had kids. It happens, right?
2: Well, yeah, but she was already curvaceous before
1: she was curvy, that's true. But she's even curvier now. And Ashley Graham she's like the first plus-size supermodel, right?
2: Yeah.
1: I mean, that's been her claim to fame, and she's going on like 10, 15 years of trading on that. Anyway, researchers say biology may explain part of it. Since very low body fat can look healthy on men but unhealthy on women. We were talking about Claudia Winkleman earlier today. Besides her bangs, which is the most weight she has on her body is her hair. She's tall and slender. Anyway, still... We're talking about the dad bod. Sorry, I'm getting off, and I know I'm going on tangents like I always do. But it's not completely out of style. Guys, there's still hope for us.
2: There is?
1: Previous studies found many women still associate softer guys with warmth, kindness, and being better long-term partners. And you know why that is?
2: Why is that?
1: Because if your guy is chiseled, good looks, and he looks like Superman, you're looking over your shoulder. aren't you, ladies? You're looking over your shoulder. I mean, it's like, he's pretty. I don't know if I trust him or trust women around him.
2: Right.
1: Anyway, congratulations, dads. You may not win the thirst trap contest anymore, but apparently we still get picked for the group project. That's us. Dad Bods Unite.

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1: Wednesday, kids, you know what it means. It's Would You Rather Wednesday.
2: Mm-hmm.
1: Now, we do this every week. We ask Morgan a few this's or that's. And then it's up to her to kind of, you know, without judgment. Okay, all right, with judgment.
2: With judgment, yeah.
1: But with no right or wrong answers. Tell us how she feels. Excuse me, boy. I shouldn't eat while I have breakfast on there. All right, so here we go. This week's Would You Rathers.
2: Is it from anyone or is it
1: no,
2: just...
1: No, not this week. I think Clay missed it. Maybe he'll get to us later today for next week. Okay, would you rather ice cream cone or popsicle?
2: Ice cream cone.
1: Oh, yeah. I got you there. I'm not a big popsicle fan. I mean, you know, I think why?
2: Why?
1: As a kid, did you like suck on popsicles when you had a sore throat?
2: No.
1: I did. That was like medicine, and it was like good taste in medicine, but it brings back, I got all these memories in my head. Just like, I don't know. I don't have a sore throat. I don't eat a popsicle. would you rather outdoor concert or backyard party? Large or small?
2: If I have an outdoor party, it means I have to do the dishes.
1: Yeah, well, yeah, that's true, right?
2: If I go to an outdoor concert, it's somebody like it's a treat. It's a night out.
1: Yeah.
2: You know, and there's music and there's...
1: Yeah, right.
2: Yes, I would do... I like outdoor
1: concerts.
2: You
1: hate doing dishes. I think that's what your problem is. You don't like cleaning up. Would you rather, I think I know the answer to this, ocean waves or calm lake? Ocean waves or calm lake?
2: Well, there's a little bit of a caveat on that. If there's a lot to be said for the ocean, but if there's no character in the beach, now if I'm in Monterey or something like that, I could sit there for hours. But if I'm in a calm lake, in my mind, I'm sitting there by Lake Tahoe or some other lake,
1: yeah.
2: And it's pretty all around. So it depends on where I could be able to put myself.
1: Okay, all right. Water though, probably. You're a water girl. We know that, right?
2: Yeah.
1: Would you rather lemonade or iced tea?
2: Iced tea.
1: Okay. You like your sweet, though. Sweet tea.
2: I prefer it.
1: Your sweet.
2: Sweet
1: tea?
2: I prefer my sweet tea, yes.
1: How about spend summer fully planned or totally spontaneous? Would you rather?
2: A little bit of both.
1: A little bit of both?
2: Yep.
1: Down the middle.
2: It'd be nice to know that it's like, hey, this is where we're going. But then it's like, it's always nice to say, hey, you know what? Let's hit the road this weekend.
1: Yeah, that's where you walk into the casino. It's like, I'll be out in an hour. would you rather chips and dip or fruit platter?
2: Oh, gosh.
1: See, that one's tough.
2: I can't have both, huh?
1: No, it's a would you rather. It's either or, this or that.
2: See, in this moment, though.
1: What do you want? Fruit?
2: I've been craving fruit.
1: Have you?
2: So, I mean, I would just eat, it would be gone in 5 minutes. But, you know, as a grazer, you take chips and dip.
1: Chips and dip are great, especially
2: chips
1: and salsa.
2: But you know what? I can have chips and dip anytime. So, let's go with fruit platter.
1: All right. And finally, would you rather s'mores or ice cream sandwiches?
2: Oh, dang.
1: I'm not a big s'mores fan.
2: I love s'mores, but they're pretty darn rich. However,
1: and they're pretty darn messy.
2: I love
1: graham crackers. So are ice cream sandwiches.
2: But I'm going with ice cream sandwiches. All right, I've been wanting those for a while.
1: By the way, if you've got a would you rather for Morgan, we do this every Wednesday, and you just might have a little more insight as to how she's going to answer. Let us know. Send us your would you rathers to show at vancampandmorgan.com.
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0: Van Camp and Morgan Rerun Weekend Edition. Hey, it's time for some tasty bits.
1: You know, I love quiche Lorraine. And I, what was the other thing we had?
0: Sugar Bee Apples or something like that.
1: But there was something else.
0: Oh, Pick Strawberry Day.
1: Pick Pick Strawberry Day. Give me some strawberries anytime. But I thought, you know, I haven't heard of a Sugar Bee Apple. And it was discovered in the 1990s in Minnesota. It's an accidental hybrid between a Honeycrisp and a mystery varietal.
0: A mystery varietal.
1: It's a honeybee cross-pollinated, or a honeybee cross-pollinated the blossoms.
0: And that's sure how the apple got its name. Okay,
1: so you know what?
0: You're going to try it.
1: I love Honeycrisp.
0: All right.
1: I'm going to switch up my ways today, and I'm going to go with a Sugar Bee Apple.
0: Because if you're having the fresh strawberry, you got to have the champagne. We all know that, right?
1: Not around.
0: No,
1: there's a strawberry hut in this area.
0: But wait a minute. The champagne makes the strawberry sweeter. Come on. You've seen Pretty Woman.
1: I have seen Pretty Woman.
0: Here's some things you probably didn't know yesterday. We're moving on. The brand Sony was named as a mix of a Latin word, sonos, which means sound, and the slang term sunny, which was meant to allude to an innovative and stylish young person. A sounding young person. Sony.
1: Oh.
0: No baloney. Remember that? Sony, no baloney.
1: Sonos is a Spanish word?
0: It's a Latin word.
1: A Latin word.
0: Yeah.
1: For a company in
0: No. That's a different, Sonos, OS, is the name of a home theater system.
1: No, I know, but
0: Sonos, Sony. It's as I said, a blend of Sonos and Sunny.
1: But where is Sony located? Where? What kind
0: Japan.
1: Of, Japan, exactly. Yeah. So it's a Latin word in a Japanese.
0: Whatever.
1: Never mind.
0: See, you've overthought this.
1: I have.
0: You done? Before Dave Thomas founded Wendy's, I knew this, he worked for the Colonel. In fact, he was a high upper franchisee of a KFC.
1: Oh.
0: And he helped the Colonel franchise KFC. As a matter of fact,
1: wow.
0: He took that knowledge and parlayed it into Wendy's.
1: Parlay.
0: Carrie Underwood, did you know she earned college credit for being on American Idol? First time, not now.
1: Oh, really?
0: To help her get her degree in mass communications from Northeastern State University in Oklahoma.
1: Oh.
0: So there you go.
1: It's watching a real...
0: She didn't need the degree. I'm just going to say right now.
1: Well, no.
0: She didn't need it.
1: I think she's done okay.
0: She's
1: done okay.
0: Yeah.
1: I was watching a reel from ER, or a story arc, and it was her Bennett.
0: Yes, she was. Yeah, she was trying to do all of it at one time. Yeah, she's a little bit acting.
1: They sang together.
0: And they didn't have her act anymore after that.
1: No, she didn't act. She was singing.
0: Oh, she was singing.
1: Okay. Right. Tony Bennett.
0: Hey, no, that's good.
1: It had to be you.
0: Yeah. Oh, wow. The holes in Swiss cheese come from microscopic hay particles. Really tiny, tiny little ones.
1: Oh, really?
0: Yeah.
1: Huh.
0: Holes. And Steve Jobs... I knew this, only had a 2.65 GPA in high school, but I don't think that was because he was not a good student, because he wasn't. I just think that he was bored with school. I mean, everything I've read about Steve Jobs, and I mean, that was his personality.
1: That sounds
0: 2.65. So guys, if you don't have a 3.0, look, you could be a billionaire.
1: That's right.
0: Yeah. And those are our tasty bits for today.

0: From the Chiricahua Community Health Center Weather Center, here's your forecast for Wilcox.
1: For Saturday, sunny skies with a high near 98. Tonight, mostly clear, low right around 64. Sunday, sunny and toasty, high near 98. Sunday night, a slight chance of a shower. Otherwise, mostly clear, low right around 63. Monday, another slight chance of a shower. Otherwise, sunny with a high near 96. Currently in Wilcox, it's 82 degrees.
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7: 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Nice fit. Now, where's that door? Ah, that must be it.
8: Oh. Sorry!
9: 1 Minute Optical. Why should you have to wait a whole hour for a bad pair of glasses?
10: Look at this ugly lawn. 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I better call Lawn Doctor.
11: Hold it! 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
10: Who are you?
11: I'm Lawn Lawyer.
10: Lawn Lawyer?
11: Lawn Lawyer is able to pinpoint exactly where the blame lies for your ugly lawn. I can prove in court that these weeds came from dandelion puffs born on the wind from your neighbor's lawn.
10: But what about the dead spots?
11: That lawn center must not have sold you drought-resistant seed. I'd say they're liable, and we should sue.
10: Wow. Thanks, Lawn Lawyer.
9: Ugly lawn? Shift the blame and get a big settlement with Lawn Lawyer.
10: Maybe I should have just watered more.
11: Shh, quiet.
12: You don't have to wait.
13: Yeah.
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1: Our Totally Impossible Trivia question today, 17% of kids under 16 wish this wasn't a rule in their house. What is it?
0: Clean your plate.
1: Oh, you're so close.
0: Really?
1: You are so close.
0: Oh.
1: Wow. Wow. You want to give it another stab? Yeah, that's right. We'll wait till next hour.
0: I'm close.
1: Give that some thought. Give us some thought. Give us some thought.
0: Take your dishes to the kitchen?
1: Oh, still close. Still close. Remember, this is what kids under 16 wish wasn't a rule in their house. Only 17%.
0: Wash your own dishes?
1: No. Now you're getting a little colder.
0: Oh, okay.
1: Hey, in news certain to send Gen Z running for another app with an unpronounceable name, baby boomers now make up 19% of TikTok users in America. Sorry, Gen Z, you can't outrun the boomers. That's right. New
0: they're,
1: study
0: they're a tough group.
1: Says TikTok is no longer just a kingdom of dance trends, relationship drama, and people reviewing energy drinks from their car.
0: Yeah.
1: Millennials actually make up the platform's biggest audience at 30%, followed by X at 27 and Z at 24. And yes, boomers fully in the mix now. Almost 1 in 5 users of TikTok are boomers.
0: Well, check them out.
1: Everybody else is going to be leaving soon, just like they've done on Facebook.
0: Right.
1: Researchers say most older TikTok users are retired women spending anywhere from 1 to 5 hours a day scrolling videos, mostly to stay connected with family, follow the news, and laugh at comedy clips.
0: Everyone say it's, it's just to stay connected?
1: Nah.
0: I'll look at it. It's just to stay connected.
1: People are bored.
0: And, if I don't read the articles either. I mean, it's only for the articles.
1: Only for the articles.
0: Yeah, that's it.
1: Music content also ranked high, meaning somewhere right now a 72-year-old woman is absolutely crushing Earth, Wind, and Fire choreography. Oh, yeah.
0: Yep.
1: Study also found boomers are surprisingly active online shoppers. Why? Because they have all the money. Anyway, many researching products and brands through social media are being given to the older set, before, trying to get to the younger set. They want to know what the trends are. So congratulations, TikTok. You've officially become Facebook.

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0: 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America may be officially in a dating recession.
1: A what?
0: Yeah, it's true.
1: Wow.
0: Sounds like a rom-com written by economists.
1: Yeah. It does.
0: Yeah. Econ-rom.
1: Econ-rom. Oh, I like that. Don't steal that. Trademark Van Camp and Morgan.
0: Or is it
1: rom-econ? No, rom-com is better.
0: As
1: econ-rom.
0: Econ-rom.
1: Yeah, well, enough. Let's beat that one.
0: A new survey found only about 1 in 3 of married adults between 22 and 35 are actively dating right now.
1: Wow.
0: And most say they want a serious relationship and marriage someday.
1: Someday. But not, well, see, that, I think that's a lot of it, too. It's like nobody's putting a stopwatch on things, right?
0: Right, but here's this one. But here's a surprising little figure for you. Nearly 3/4 of women, and close to 2/3 of men, said they didn't either date at all last year.
1: What?
0: Or only went on a handful of dates.
1: Huh?
0: Maybe they're too busy doom scrolling. I don't know.
1: I've got a theory. And you may have this information in your story, but I think it's because it costs so much money to go on a date. That's got to be a reason too, because
0: that is
1: a week's salary to go out on a Friday night, to take somebody out on a Friday night is ridiculous.
0: Yeah, it was a couple of months ago we ran through all the date costs.
1: Yeah. I mean, a date's
0: not
1: cheap. Set you back a couple $100, I mean, unless you go on a cheap date, but I mean, you don't impress people that you're trying to impress with, going to the Jack in the Box for dinner.
0: But that's what you can afford. The person should be with you and be supportive.
1: Yeah, but you got to win them over first.
0: That's true.
1: You're not going to win them over with 2 tacos for $1.49. They are delicious. They are delicious.
0: You might.
1: Yeah. No.
0: So but the bigger problem isn't commitment. From what they're saying, it's confidence.
1: Yeah, I can see that.
0: I think there's been so much online and
1: To that we are kind of becoming a society of loners, right?
0: Yeah,
1: don't you think? Because we're finding our own entertainment in our screens.
0: Exactly, Now the whole deal about you mean what, approach someone in real life?
1: I mean, I can't imagine what they did, Little House on the Prairie days, sitting around at the fire, whittling. And reading books. It's like, oh, come on, that's a boring lifestyle. But, of course, they were asleep by 6:30, so I get it.
0: So you had all day.
1: Yeah, I see, right. Yeah, I know.
0: It's wind down at night.
1: I know, it's like, hey.
0: Not to be said for that.
1: Dinner was good, Mom. Okay, all right, Mother. I'm going up. Yeah, whatever.
0: All right, so in this whole confidence issue, though, some of the struggles that people have named is approaching someone in real life. Okay, so that one.
1: Well,
0: reading social cues.
1: That's always been there.
0: Handling rejection.
1: That's also always been there.
0: Maybe knowing how to flirt without something sounding multifunctional.
1: I'm 0-for-3 now already. I'm 0-for-3 already. I understand that. Been there, done that. It's a miracle I ever dated. Believe me. I'm social washout. I'm telling you. Yeah. And I get it. I mean, we get better at it. The more we do it, it's like practice makes perfect.
0: Well, generally, if there's that someone that's going to be responsive and give that sunshiny smile and your heart melts and it's like, I'm in love.
1: Yeah, but that doesn't last forever. That feeling doesn't last forever.
0: No,
1: that's infatuation.
0: But I'm just saying, as far as just even getting the confidence to ask somebody or see somebody or meet somebody.
1: Yeah, I got you. But in the end, it's all about the bucks. Thank you, Amber Morgan.

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0: You got the best of Van Camp and Morgan Weekend Edition. Move over six-pack abs. We're talking about the dad bob today, right? Yeah, well, the latest male fitness obsession is apparently called the hockey butt. The hockey butt. Thanks to pop culture, gym trends, and social media, of course, more men are focusing on building stronger glutes instead of just chasing giant biceps. And experts say it's not only about looking better in jeans. Uh-huh. Strong backside might actually help you live longer.
1: Yeah.
0: Well, gee, I'm curious about that. See, the glute muscles are the largest and most powerful muscles in the body.
1: That's
0: helping
1: right.
0: with balance, posture, stability, movement, and healthy aging, they say.
1: Okay.
0: Researchers say stronger glutes can reduce lower back pain, improve mobility, lower the risk of falling later in life, and even help protect hips and knees like built-in shock absorbers. But I would say if you're going to fall later in life and you fall on your glutes, the bigger the better, right? Right? No? Basically, your butt has become the Swiss Army knife of the human body.
1: Nice.
0: Fitness classes focused entirely on glutes are booming, with exercises like squats, lunges, and deadlifts leading the charge. But experts warn there's also a downside to too much sitting, a condition nicknamed dead butt syndrome.
1: We don't want the dead butt syndrome. Yeah.
0: Can happen when your glutes stop activating properly from inactivity.
1: And they get tingly.
0: Well, and I think this is probably when men get older, right? They talk about, you know, losing their butt, you know, as they get older.
1: Yeah.
0: You know, I think back to the episode of...
1: The Simpsons.
0: No. King of the Hill.
1: Oh, that's it.
0: He had to have implants stuck in his back pocket so he could do the lawnmower races.
1: Couldn't stand to sit on the lawnmower.
0: Yeah, anyway, congratulations, by the way, to every hockey player. Science now confirms you weren't skipping leg day. You were just preparing for longevity. We're looking for the hockey butt now, guys. Strong glutes. It's what the world's all about. And the next time you say to a woman, hey, do these pants make my butt look big? And she says, yeah. I say, okay, good. I'm in the right place.
1: There you go.
0: It's Van Camp and Morgan.

0: 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Time for Van Camp and Morgan's birthday extravaganza.
1: We're extravagant. That's us, if nothing else.
0: Eccentric,
1: extravagant, quirky. Expensive. We're expensive.
0: Timothy Oliphant.
1: Oh, I love him. The Santa Clarita Diet. He's been in a lot of stuff. Deadwood.
0: Yeah.
1: Timothy, I think, is like 58. Okay.
0: Love this guy, Bronson Pinchot.
1: Balky. From Perfect Strangers.
0: And Beverly Hills Cop.
1: He's get out of town. Bronson's got to be. He's up there.
0: Business.
1: He's like 69.
0: He's in Risky Business.
1: Is he? Yeah, I think. Oh, yes, he is.
0: 67.
1: Okay.
0: Mindy Kahn.
1: From The Facts of Life. Natalie.
0: And the world don't move.
1: Love Natalie. She's 60, right?
0: Yes.
1: Yeah.
0: Tony Goldwyn.
1: Oh, Fitz.
0: Fitz. He's in Ghost.
1: The bad guy in Ghost.
0: Yep.
1: Can't remember his character's
0: name.
1: And
0: he has a lineage.
1: He does have a lineage because he goes back to the Goldwyn of Samuel Goldwyn, Mayer. Goldwyn, Mayer.
0: Yeah.
1: Mayer, Goldwyn, Mayer. Tony, is he 65?
0: 66.
1: Okay.
0: Dave Thomas. Not Wendy's Dave Thomas.
1: No, because he's no longer with us.
0: Yes.
1: Are you thinking of Dave Thomas from...
0: The Adventures of Bob and Doug McKenzie.
1: Yeah.
0: Grace Under Pressure.
1: SCTV, that kind of stuff. Dave Thomas has got to be in his 70s, 75?
0: 77.
1: Okay.
0: And... Ted Allen.
1: The host of Chopped.
0: I like him.
1: I do too. And they put him in the weirdest stuff when they do the special events. Like I think they're on an island right now doing like a Survivor-like thing. Ted is 60.
0: 61.
1: Okay.
0: Rachel Platten.
1: She's great, by the way. I love her. Rachel's 40.
0: 45. Oh, Busta Rhymes.
1: Busta is 55.
0: 54.
1: Okay.
0: Jane Wheedland of the Go-Go's.
1: Jane is, all the Go-Go's are up there, but Jane is 68 today.
0: You're
1: right?
0: Correct, sir. Okay. John Pardee.
1: Country singer, he's 40.
0: 41.
1: All right.
0: And of the Cowsills, Susan Cowsill.
1: Susan is 65. I'm
0: You're
1: just guessing
0: 67.
1: Today. All right.
0: And last.
1: And last.
0: But not least.
1: But certainly not least.
0: Certainly not least, and she does wear more clothes than she used to on stage. And looks perpetually, she looks younger.
1: Preserved.
0: Cher.
1: If I could turn back time. Cher, I've been watching reels of her on Graham Norton this week.
0: Yeah.
1: Because they're showing all the time she was on it, because today is her 80th birthday, if you can believe that.
0: You're correct,
1: my
0: sir.
1: God. Happy birthday. It's your birthday from
0: Van Camp and Morgan. Everybody.

0: 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Weekdays at 1 p.m.
1: Yeah.
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0: Hey, come a little closer. Yeah, this is actually a repeat episode of the Van Camp and Morgan Show because that's what we do on the weekends. So, anyway, if you've not heard it before, it's okay. We won't tell.
1: Tammy, oh Tammy, in Florida, oh Florida, you are the bright spot in Florida. Because the rest of Florida's crazy crapness.
0: All right, what do we got today?
1: Florida man learned the hard way that helping out can sometimes come with a repair bill.
0: Uh-oh.
1: According to the Villages, news.com, a guy eating dinner at Gator Joe's.
0: Gator Joe's.
1: Yep, right near Lake Weir. Ran into 26-year-old Savannah Gosson. And she asked for a ride home because she was intoxicated and had kids with her.
0: Oh, he was being a good Samaritan.
1: Sure.
0: Yeah.
1: Why not?
0: Sure. Why not?
1: Intoxicated with her kids.
0: I get that. I mean, he was rescuing her. I get it.
1: Rescuing the kids.
0: Yeah, for all that.
1: The man agreed, but while driving, his red Toyota pickup got stuck in deep sand.
0: Oh, my.
1: On a rural road. And so that's kind of when things reportedly kind of shifted from,
0: went off
1: hey,
0: the rails,
1: thanks
0: huh?
1: for the ride, to but. Monster truck rally.
0: Uh-oh.
1: Deputies say Gosson became angry. She kicked the windshield from inside the truck. She snapped off the wiper blades.
0: Oh, my goodness.
1: Damaged the mirrors and broke a door handle while demanding he get the vehicle unstuck.
0: Well, what's he supposed to do? It's stuck in the sand.
1: Hey, when you're drunk, nothing else
0: She was
1: matters.
0: Probably more than drunk.
1: Sounds like
0: she's like beating the crap out of this guy's truck.
1: Yeah.
0: That's at that point I would say, ma'am, you can walk. I'll take your kids home.
1: Right,
0: you can
1: there
0: walk.
1: You go.
0: Thank you.
1: When deputies arrived, they reportedly found Gosson intoxicated.
0: Still?
1: She had dried blood on her hands.
0: Oh, well, that happens when you start beating the crap out of somebody's car.
1: And then she denied damaging anything, despite the truck looking like it lost a fight with tornado.
0: Yeah, no kidding. Wow.
1: So she was arrested for criminal mischief and causing more than $1,000 in damage.
0: Yeah. I mean, a windshield alone is $1,000. That's crazy. Wow. Well, you know what? Good for her that they're going to make her pay up, and hopefully she doesn't go out with her kids and get drunk anymore. That's just sad. And thank you, Tammy, by the way.
1: Thank you, Tammy.
0: You're keeping us alive in crazy crap from Florida, and that's our crazy crime story for today. Ow.

0: From the Chiricahua Community Health Center Weather Center, here's your forecast for Wilcox.
1: For Saturday, sunny skies with a high near 98. Tonight, mostly clear, low right around 64. Sunday, sunny and toasty, high near 98. Sunday night, a slight chance of a shower. Otherwise, mostly clear, low right around 63. Monday, another slight chance of a shower. Otherwise, sunny with a high near 96. Currently in Wilcox, it's 85 degrees.
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0: hit music for Wilcox and Northern Cochise County. This is Hot 92.5. Today's impossible trivia question. 17% of kids under 16 wish this wasn't a rule in their house. What is it?
1: Well, I had mentioned, you know, cleaning your plate.
0: Or taking your plate.
1: Let's see here. What about, if I'm that close on that one, I was getting cold everywhere else. What about taking your plate to your room to eat?
0: No. All right, I get it.
1: Or taking food away from...
0: No.
1: Taking food to your room.
0: You are right in reverse. The actual answer is they have to eat in the kitchen or the dining room. 70% of kids under 16 wish they didn't have to only eat in the kitchen or dining room. So, yes, taking their plate to the room is, you know what? That's right. That's right. You get a gold star. That's it. They don't like that they can only eat in the kitchen or dining room. And I would think that a lot of kids want to eat in front of the TV.
1: Oh, that's what I should have said. Eating in front of the TV.
0: Or take it to their room, either one, because, you know, kids are rebellious.
1: The people who make their kids do all that stuff probably don't let their doggy sleep in the bed with them either.
0: Yeah, they're rude parents.
1: I know.
0: They're rude.
1: Yeah.
0: Spam is launching a hot dog version called the Spam Dog. Like, we need that?
1: Wow.
0: Yeah, Hormel announced it's rolling out the Spam Dog this summer. You know, basically transforming the legendary canned meat into a full hot dog form. And they've designed it for stadiums, ballparks, convenience stores, and anywhere questionable food decisions are celebrated. Yes, you can go now this summer and get a Spam Dog at the convenience store. And really, when you think about it, it kind of makes perfect sense, right? Because Spam already hangs out in the same universe as hot dogs anyway.
1: True.
0: Roller grills, gas stations, cookouts, foods that somehow taste better at 1 a.m. I mean, you know. Now, the company says the Spam Dog can be grilled, rotated on rollers, or covered with toppings ranging from chili cheese to kimchi and pineapple, jalapeno salsa, whatever you want to do. Here's the thing. It's not going to taste like a hot dog. Spam is yummy, don't get me wrong, and all that. But there's a taste. There's spices and stuff to a hot dog.
1: There are.
0: That's not going to be in this salty meat thing. But it'll be shaped like one, so maybe someday Spam will get a flavor, a hot dog flavor. I don't know. But anyway, if you're looking for something totally different but in a hot dog bun, there's another thing coming this summer to a convenience store or a stadium near you. Meanwhile, our Who Cares News is next.

0: hot 92.5. It is time for the Who Cares News headlines. Here's Morgan.
1: Apparently, Grey's Anatomy still has more lives than a hospital cat.
0: Oh, my God.
1: ABC just ordered another spinoff from creator
0: Another one.
1: So this time it's going to be set at a rural medical center in West Texas.
0: Oh, because they haven't, you know, they're trying to tag on to the whole Taylor Sheridan thing, right? Let's go do West Texas. That's where Rip and Beth are right now. They're in West Texas.
1: Maybe they'll have a crossover event. The new series is being described as an edgy drama.
0: Okay.
1: Focused on a team working at the last major healthcare stop before miles and miles and miles of Texas.
0: As you're familiar with. You're very familiar with, right?
1: Ellen Pompeo will executive produce.
0: Of course she will.
1: There's no word yet about whether Meredith Grey will return or any of the original characters.
0: I imagine there will be some characters, maybe some minor characters that'll go over there. I mean, otherwise it's not really a spinoff, is it?
1: Yeah. So someone's got to be on it.
0: Here's the interesting thing about Shonda, though. Shonda had signed an exclusive with Netflix a few years back. So I don't think she was going to do any more network television, that Grey's was the end of it. But apparently not. Maybe, you know, Mickey Mouse made her an offer she couldn't refuse.
1: Maybe.
0: Yeah, I don't know. She's look, Shonda has been a bright spot in television for the last 20 years. I mean, she really has. So she's not afraid to come at you with a little sexy, with a little intensity, and ridiculous stories where people come back after they're dead. I don't understand that one, but okay, whatever. All right, we'll see what happens.
1: We'll see what happens. Mystery solved.
0: Mystery solved.
1: John Travolta was not trying to start a late night jazz club in Paris.
0: Oh, with the beret? Yeah.
1: He said the now viral berets he wore at the Cannes Film Festival were actually part of a plan.
0: Part of a plan.
1: Part of a plan. Hmm. So John explained he wanted to look like an old fashioned or an old school director.
0: Okay, that makes sense. Yeah. Beret and all that. Okay.
1: Yeah. Need those little puffy pants.
0: Yeah. Oh, yeah, you do. And you need the megaphone.
1: And the boots.
0: I think of the scene.
1: And the megaphone. Yeah, exactly.
0: I think of the scene in Blazing Saddles where they bust through the studio and Dom DeLuise is the director. Baz Luhrmann, swim and dance scene. Yeah.
1: Yes.
0: And I can't repeat what he said because it was racist.
1: Anyway, so Mr. Travolta explained that he wanted to look like an old school director. Okay, so while promoting his directorial debut.
0: That's right.
1: So he even researched classic filmmakers beforehand.
0: Oh,
1: and
0: he
1: decided that the beret and glasses, that combination right there would help him remember this specific chapter
0: of
1: his career
0: that's
1: your years.
0: I get it.
1: Years from now.
0: Yeah, but I mean, he doesn't forget like messing up Idina Menzel's name at the Oscars. That'll stay with him the rest of his life. But my favorite John Travolta character now is Santa Claus in the Capital One commercials at Christmas.
1: Oh.
0: No, he's great. And the time when he a couple of years back, you know, Samuel L. Jackson was in the same commercials and wanted to get on the nice list, and he's telling not getting there, buddy. Not getting there. All right. Well, good for John. I'm curious about this movie because John is a pilot. He parks his airplane at his house in Florida. Yes, he rolls a 727 up to his driveway because he lives on a private airstrip. Kind of cool when you think about it. But anyway, he's got a love of aviation. He's been a pilot. He taught himself how to be a pilot back when he was a teenager. I mean,
1: he has a really good story.
0: He's got a great story, and it's sad. It's a tragic story as well, because he's lost his kid and his wife. And
1: oh, my gosh.
0: Yeah, no, he's moved on. But anyway, all right, now we know it's not just for fashion. It's because he wants to kind of represent. All right, more Who Cares tomorrow. Have yourself a great day, and...
1: That's all the news you could care less about for today.

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0: We're twice as good as leftover meatloaf that's been sitting around for a couple of days. This is a repeat edition of the Van Camp and Morgan Show.
1: It's that time again. It's time for hour four, kids.
2: Come on in.
1: It is the best hour on the radio, and today, yeah, our fake sponsor for hour four is Jimmy's Hockey Butt Training Camp. Does your backside have the strength of a champion or the structural integrity of warm pudding? At Jimmy's Hockey Butt Training Camp, we turn pancake butt into playoff caliber power using squats, lunges, sled pushes, and one screaming hockey coach named Rick, who can legally, he can't use his indoor voice legally. Fight dead butt syndrome before it's too late. Symptoms include weak stairs performance, mysterious back pain, and making sad noises while standing up. Sign up today for our Thunder Thighs Elite program and get a free bumper sticker. Wow. My glutes have their own area code.
2: Oh, there you go.
1: Jimmy's Hockey Butt Training Camp. Cheeks built for endurance. Oh, all right, let's say hi to the squad today. Hello, squad.
2: Silent Diane.
1: And Madam President.
2: Deb John.
1: Dr. Ian Stanley, I presume.
2: Hello, Doctor.
1: And?
2: Ed in Phoenix.
1: Let's not forget.
2: Tammy, Clay, Casey Joe,
1: and DF David Folds, and Bruce Leach. All right, here's what's coming up today on Hour 4. Of course, we got our fast facts you can use and listen fast enough, as always. Also, our stupid list today of things that immediately make us frown. Sad emoji. And then, of course, our Icy Me story is a lot more coming your way this Hour 4. So come on. Come on in. Sit right over here. No, not there. That's my spot. Sit over there. Don't sit in my spot. Anyway, it's Hour 4, kids, and it starts
2: right now.

0: 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It's time for our Fast Facts You Can Use If You Can Listen Fast Enough. Here we go. Are you ready for today's?
1: I think so, as long as I can keep up.
0: All right, here we go. 34% of people say playing board games was their favorite thing to do with their family when they were growing up. 34%.
1: That's pretty good.
0: At least 66% who probably lost all the time. That's not a good memory for them. Over half of women and one-third of men must have their own pillow when they travel. Half of women. Over half. Well, okay. 20% of men say they wear the same shirt 3 times a week at the office. What?
1: 3 times?
0: Yeah. It's a shirt?
1: No.
0: No. Pants, maybe. Shirt, no.
1: Yeah. Wow.
0: More pregnancy tests are sold in March than any other month of the year. Wonder where that is.
1: Well, you pass the holidays when it's, you know, you get all cozy during then, and it was still winter.
0: Oh, and it's still shopping days for Christmas to have a baby for Christmas, too. March 25th is the last shopping day. The average American admits to having 5 cleaning shortcuts that they use regularly. 5. How can you have a cleaning shortcut? I don't know. The Grand Canyon can hold around 900 trillion footballs. How do they know this?
1: How do they know?
0: They put that in the computer and AI told them this. That's what I think.
1: Yeah.
0: That's an AI answer. That's an AI answer. How many footballs will the Grand Canyon hold? The low fuel light will come on for about 18% of drivers today. And I don't know about you, but when my low fuel light comes on my car, I'm scared to death that I'm going to run out of gas before I can get to the gas station.
1: Well, I think most of us.
0: But there's like 2 gallons
1: left
0: in your car. 2 to 4 gallons, believe it or not. It's lying to you. If you have silverware, 3 forks are likely to vanish this year in your house. 3 forks. Oh, I've experienced that. According to a recent survey, 29% of men have worn sunglasses at night. Why?
1: Why?
0: Because they think it makes them look cool. And oh, yeah, it does. This guy knows all about it. Chess is the most popular board game of all time, except... Why is it that so many people don't know how to play? I would think like Monopoly or Scrabble or something else would be more popular than chess. But well. A study found that people walking slowly is the number one thing that annoys us while we're out shopping. Boy, howdy. Or people that stop in the middle of a walkway and have to visit. And you can't get around them. Right?
1: Right.
0: Right. A third of us have an air freshener at home that doesn't work.
1: No way.
0: So what good does it do? Unplug the thing. About 40% of happily married women can't remember where they had their first date with their husband. 40%. That was that memorable. Wow. Maybe you shouldn't have got married to that guy. Probably, you know, curbed a lot of disappointment later in life. Plus, 60% of people do not know their car's license plate number. 60%.
1: Oh, man. That's crazy. I know the first 4 digits.
0: See? You're one of the 60%. And those are our fast facts you can use today.

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1: So keep listening.
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1: Well, we've talked a little bit about what makes us happy, what makes us sad today on the show. So for today's stupid list, let's get dark. Find out what turns our frown upside down, or our grin upside down, I should say. Today's stupid list of the top things that immediately make us frown. Are you ready? Here we go.
2: I think I'm ready.
1: Getting a hotel room next to the elevator. Yeah, that's a bad thing. You'd be up all night.
2: Yeah, I guess so, huh?
1: When the baggage carousel stops and our suitcase is nowhere to be seen.
2: That's a problem.
1: That's scary. I hate checking luggage. When the barista swivels the tipping screen to our face.
2: I hate that.
1: I hate that, too. The Jiffy Lube guy saying, can I show you something on your car?
2: No, you can't.
1: You cannot. No.
2: There's nothing I want to see on my car.
1: No. Resort fees. Yeah, no, I hate resort fees. Terrible. And they never tell you about them in the hotels.com. You get to the hotel. Oh, by the way, it's $50 a night resort fee. Finding a belly up goldfish in our kid's bowl 5 minutes before he or she gets home from school.
2: Ooh, yeah, that's not going to end well either.
1: That's a tough one. Top things that immediately make us frown. The first bite of a hot pocket that burns the bleep out of our tongue.
2: Yeah, that's rough.
1: Yeah, that's tough. Though they are so delicious.
2: Hot pockets are brutal.
1: So delicious.
2: They are delicious. Mm-hmm. I love them, actually.
1: Learning what that cup stuffed full of Dave and Buster's tickets actually buys. Yeah, that's a frowner.
2: It's so depressing. Here's a player. Here's a candy eraser.
1: Yeah, there you go.
2: Yeah.
1: Top things that immediately make us frown. The display on our bathroom scale.
2: That's a downer.
1: And finally, things that make us frown. Everything applicable to the French only. And there you go.
2: What?
1: The French only. Stupid list.

0: From the Chiricahua Community Health Center Weather Center, here's your forecast for Wilcox.
1: For Saturday, sunny skies with a high near 98. Tonight, mostly clear, low right around 64. Sunday, sunny and toasty, high near 98. Sunday night, a slight chance of a shower. Otherwise, mostly clear, low right around 63. Monday, another slight chance of a shower. Otherwise, sunny with a high near 96. Currently in Wilcox, it's 88 degrees.
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1: Every day we scrape the bottom of the internet to find you the stuff that you probably are going to miss out on because you don't scrape.
0: Scrape, scrape, scrape.
1: You don't scrape.
0: Scrape, scrape, scrape.
1: That's what you got us for. We're the old scrapers here.
0: Yeah.
1: Just call us your old scrapers. Here are today's, in case you missed it, scraped from the bottom of the internet just for you. Or our ICMEs, as we like to call them. Hotel housekeepers in New York City are about to come the people you envy at checkout time. A new labor deal will raise some housekeeper salaries above $100,000 by 2034. Although...
0: Well, it's catching up, right?
1: Hotel owners warn your quick weekend getaway may soon cost the same as a minor surgery by 2034. Think about that. 100 grand, it's not chump change. Hey, a politician in Cork wants to build what could be the world's smallest statue, a monument honoring the mosquito blamed in folklore for helping kill Oliver Cromwell.
0: Oh, man.
1: Yeah, somewhere mosquitoes are finally getting the recognition they've been buzzing about
0: together
1: for centuries. And a college graduate in Texas went viral after posing for graduation photos with a 14-foot gator named Big Al. Most grads celebrate with cake and champagne, but Cat Daly celebrated by standing next to something that could literally celebrate by eating her. There you go, and those are our ICME stories for today. I can

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1: On the next Van Camp and Morgan show, everyday things Gen X kids were expected to handle on their own. Yeah. Plus a study of smartphones that are linked to declining birth rates. Probably because people are busy looking at their phones and making babies. And the nerd news, things you didn't know you need to know today, the who cares, and a lot more on the next
0: Van Camp and Morgan show. You're giving

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6: Hello, this is Spence. Thank you for joining me on the chart this week. In the next 3 hours, we'll be counting down the top 40 songs played right here on Z89.3 KZAO and on hundreds of radio stations all around the world. Before we look at this week's top 40, let's recap last week's number one.
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6: So last
2: number
6: week, this one. Song made it 4 weeks to the top of the Airplay 40 chart. Are they going to make it a fifth? Lady Gaga and Doechii, Runway, last week's number one.

0: last week's number one on Airplay 40, Lady Gaga and Doechii and Runway. 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Five new entries into the chart this week. 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
2: 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Hello, this is Spence. Thank you for joining me on the chart this week. On the way in the next 10 songs, one climber, seven fallers, one new entry and one non-mover. But what is going to be where? We will find out very shortly as you get down the top 40 songs played on this radio station and on hundreds of radio stations, thanks to our friends with data from getmeradio.com. 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
1: She's had a good run. 11 weeks in the charts with her debut single. Bella Kay, I Love It, I Love It, I Love It. Down two places at 39 on this week's Airplay 40 chart. 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I Like Her Stuff. Bit quirky, bit cool. C-Matt, Jamie Oliver Petrol Station. This week's 38. I was at the...

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3: From the Chiricahua Community Health Center Weather Center, here's your forecast for Wilcox.
4: For Saturday, sunny skies with a high near 98. Tonight, mostly clear, low right around 64. Sunday, sunny and toasty, high near 98. Sunday night, a slight chance of a shower. Otherwise, mostly clear, low right around 63. Monday, another slight chance of a shower. Otherwise, sunny with a high near 96. Currently in Wilcox, it's 89 degrees.
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1: 37.

It's been in the charts 6 weeks and it falls 11 places. A big fall of this week. I'm going to be honest with you. I thought that was going to be sort of hovering in the middle of the chart for a little bit longer, but now it's tumbled down 11 places. Could all change next week. Could be a little quirk in the data. Brand new from Lizzo, Don't Make Me Love You. 37 on this week's Airplay 40. 6 weeks in the charts and down 11 for her. Would love to know your thoughts on the chart this week. I'm going to give you details about our socials on the way for you shortly. Got a very interesting future hit as well to play for you. That on the way for you from one of the big movies that's coming out in the not too distant future. That on the way for you in a few most time. In fact, one of the movies that's out now, I should say. Music as well on the way from Jesse Jarvis, Disclosure, brand new from them at this week's number 36. Down 4, 3 weeks in the charts. Sun comes up tremendous.

0: brilliant to hear Jessie J releasing new tunes again, and also great to hear the news that she's back in for health as well. 35 this week, Jessie J and California. It's been in the charts for 6 weeks, and it falls 8 places for her.
1: The future hit.
0: There are a few artists who, when a single drops into our inbox, we generally go, yeah, that's probably going to go top 10, possibly even top 5. A couple of artists, it's a slim group. When we have a track come in, we go, more than likely going to go top 3, possibly even top 2, possibly even top of the chart. But it just so happens that this artist has also now released the soundtrack to one of the big family movies of this summer as well. The movie is Toy Story 5. The artist is none other than Taylor Swift. Our future hit this week, I Knew It, I Knew You. Brand new here on Airplay 40.
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0: from Toy Story 5, which my little one says is absolutely brilliant. Taylor Swift, I knew it, I knew you. My future hit this week. We'd love to know your thoughts on that. Get involved on our socials. Tell us what you think of that tune.
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0: Let's get down there from 40 to 30. 40 down 5, Niall Horan and Dinner Party. I love it, I love it, I love it. From Bella Case down 2 at 39. 38 falling 9, C-Mac, Jamie Oliver, Petrol Station. 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And Maisie Peters, My Regards, Non-Mover, this week's 31. Into the top 30 we go on this week's Airplay 40. On the way in the next 10 songs, one climber, seven fallers, one new entry, one non-mover. 30 this week is a former number one as well. 18 weeks in the charts, our longest running single this week. It falls seven places. Harry Styles, Aperture. This week's
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Her new album was released this week, Bebe Rexha with Faithless, New Religion, 29 on this week's Airplay 40 chart. 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Thank you for joining me on the chart this week. Nice to have you keeping me company as we count down the big 40 songs that you've been listening to over the last 7 days, where at this week's number 28 is a song that's been in the charts 2 weeks, was a new entry last week, and it is a non-mover this week. Alex Warren, Fine Place to Die, at 28 this week.

27 on this week's Airplay 40 chart, 5 weeks in the charts, and down 5, Holly Humberstone and Cruel Worlds. So, a couple of songs you're going to hear over the next couple of hours. A number of them are going to be moving backwards up the charts. They sort of entered a few weeks ago, they dropped down, and now they're sort of curving round and creeping back up. This is one of them. It's been in the charts, believe it or not, for 13 weeks. But is now curling round and heading back upwards into the charts because it is the Coca-Cola soundtrack for the FIFA World Cup, which of course started a couple of days ago. And this then in at number 26. Originally a hit for Van Halen, J Balvin, Amber Mark, Stevie Vai, Travis Barker. Jump up 7 at 26 this week.

Beautiful voice of Sienna Spiro and The Visitor. 7 weeks in the charts, down six at 25. This is Spencer James and Airplay 40. This week's number 24 is our next new entry into the chart. They have had, well, one hit already into the countdown. Their debut single into Airplay 40, which was Carry On, entered into the chart a couple of months back. Didn't do too badly. And this is their follow-up to it, Jungle and The Wave, 24 on this week's Airplay 40 charts.

0: From the Chiricahua Community Health Center Weather Center, here's your forecast for Wilcox.
1: For Saturday, sunny skies with a high near 98. Tonight, mostly clear, low right around 64. Sunday, sunny and toasty, high near 98. Sunday night, a slight chance of a shower. Otherwise, mostly clear, low right around 63. Monday, another slight chance of a shower. Otherwise, sunny with a high near 96. Currently in Wilcox, it's 91 degrees.
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0: She said, Brat Summer is done and dusted. Can you remember Brat Summer? Well, it was 3 years ago, wasn't it? Charlie XCX, Rock Music 23 on Airplay 40. 2 weeks in the charts, down 2 for her. Were you a big fan of Brat Summer? Big fan of Charlie XCX? Let us know. 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
0: Maybe you've also been playing the brand new James Bond game that came out a couple of weeks ago. It's called First Light. This, then, is the title track to it. I really like this. Lana Del Rey, First Light, 22 on Airplay 40. Down 2.

0: Falling out of the top 20 for the first time in 11 weeks, down 8 places. Big fall of this week, Bruno Mars and Risk It All.
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0: Stand by then, the top 20. I know we're halfway through already. It's on the way for you next.
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7: 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Airplay 40.
0: Before then, let's count down from 30 to 20. Well, 30 down 7. Harry Styles, Aperture, Bebe Rexha and Faithless New Religion down 4 at 29. 28, Non-Mover, Alex Warren, Fine Place to Die, Cruel World from Holly Humberston falls 5 at 27. 26, up 7, J Balvin, Amber Mark, Stevie Vai, Travis Barker, Jump, Sienna Sparrow, The Visitor down 6 at 25. 24, new entry, Jungle, The Wave, Rock Music from Charlie XCX down 2 at 23. 22, falling a couple, Lana's RA, First Light and Bruno Mars, Risk It All, falls 8, 21 on this week's Airplay 40 chart. Into the top 20 we go on this week's chart already, goodness me. Whizzing through the countdown. On the way, three climbers, six fallers, and one new entry. From a band that's been around for years and years and years. You'll find out that in a few moments' time. 20 this week, three to the charts, down six, Charlie Puth, Michael McDonald, and Kenny Loggins. Love and Exile, this week's
7: 20.

I do like his stuff. Teddy Swims, Mr. Know-It-All. This week's number 19 on Airplay 40. 4 weeks in the charts and down 3 for him. Promised you a new entry from a band who have been around for ages. And when I mean ages, I mean absolutely ages. They are, in fact, still going to this day, sadly, minus one of their bandmates. But the Rolling Stones are back in with a brand new track in at 18 in the stars on Airplay 40.

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we were mentioning earlier on Airplay 40 about songs from the Football World Cup. Well, that is the official anthem to the FIFA World Cup 2026. It was a new entry in last week's chart. Climbing one place, Shakira and Burner Boy and Die Die. We are just over 60 minutes away from finding out who is this week's number one on Airplay 40. Who will top today's chart? We will find out in due course here on Airplay 40. A couple of songs still to play this hour, though. And at this week's number 16, song that's been in the charts for 15 weeks. Down four places, former number one, Louis Tomlinson, and Imposter. It's Airplay 40.

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3: 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Well, 14 the Speak is a song. It's been in the charts for 10 weeks. It climbs one place. Olivia Rodrigo, Book of Love. This week's 14. Airplay
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first of two singles from Somber at 13, Homewrecker on Airplay 40. He's still got to play Potential. Where will that be? We'll find out very shortly here on the Countdown of the Top 40 Songs. Played on radio stations all around the world. Hello, this is Spencer James. Nice to be with us here at this week's number 12. Paul Russell, down four with High Maintenance.

0: No mix of the charts and falling out of the top 10 for the first time. Down to Ray, Nightingale Lane. This week's number 11 on the countdown.
1: From the Chiricahua Community Health Center Weather Center, here's your forecast for Wilcox.
2: For Saturday, sunny skies with a high near 98. Tonight, mostly clear, low right around 64. Sunday, sunny and toasty, high near 98. Sunday night, a slight chance of a shower. Otherwise, mostly clear, low right around 63. Monday, another slight chance of a shower. Otherwise, sunny with a high near 96. Currently in Wilcox, it's 93 degrees.
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0: Before that, let's count down 20 to 10. 20, it's down 6. Charlie Puth, Michael McDonald, Kenny Loggins, Love and Exile. Teddy Swims, and Know-It-Alls, down 3 at 19. 18, new entry, Rolling Stones in the Stars. Shakira and Burna Boy, Die Die, up 1 at 17. 16, down 4, Louis Tomlinson, Imposter and Shaggy. Robin Thicke, Looking Lovely, is down up 2 at 15. 14, up 1, Olivia Rodrigo, Book of Love, Somber Home Record, down 3 at 13. 12, Falling 4, Paul Russell, High Maintenance, and Ray, Uniting Our Lane, down a couple. This week's number 11. 2 climbers, 4 fallers, 2 new entries, and 2 non-movers in the next 10 songs. 10 this week, down 4, Madonna and Sabrina Carpenter, and Bring Your Love.
9: 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Excuse me.

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At 8 this week, promise you another track from Somber. Up 3, Potential. 8 on Airplay 40 this week.

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0: Taylor Swift and Elizabeth Taylor at 7 on this week's Airplay 40 chart. We'd love to know your thoughts on the songs in the countdown this week and what you think should be number one. 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
0: We continue with the chart with a former number one, Harry Styles, American Girls, down 2. 8 weeks in the charts.

A new entry at 5 on Airplay 40, Zara Larsson and Shakira, Euro Summer. I think that's going to be a big summer hit in the coming weeks and months. It's going to be one of those songs we're going to hear everywhere in the not-too-distant future. For this week, down to Lewis Capaldi, Stay Love. It's Airplay 40.

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0: Grace Abrams and Hit the Wall at 3 on this week's Airplay 40 charts. That is our highest new entry into the countdown. But what's at number 2? And most importantly, what's this week's number 1? Last week, our highest new entry was at number 3 on the chart. Not like this week, actually. And it is still yet to play. Has it climbed to be the top of the countdown? 2 on Airplay 40. Was last week's highest new entry up 1, Fisher and Tones and I and Favour?
1: 2.

0: I can tell you, now we've played the second biggest song on Radio Around the World, that that song just missed out on the top spot. Literally by a hair's breadth. Really, really, really tight battle in the top two this week. Wonder where it's going to be next week. We'll find out, of course. So I'm going to call that as well. Summer hit. That could be a big summer hit, that one. Fisher, Tones and I, Favour, 2 on Airplay 40. 2 to the charts and up 1 for them. What is, though, at this week's number 1? Stand by, let's count down from 40 and reveal this week's number 1 on Airplay 40.
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0: 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Bella Kay, I Love It, I Love It, I Love It's down a couple at 39. 38 down 9, C-Mat, Jamie Oliver, Petrol Station. Lizzo, Don't Make Me Love You, falls 11 at 37. 36 down 4, Disclosure, Sun Comes Up Tremendous. And Jesse J, California's down 8 at 35. 34 up to Shania Twain, Dirty Rosie. Paul McCartney and Ringo Starr, Home to Us, down 9 at 33. 32, new entry, Chemical Brothers and Q-Tip, Go. And at 31, Maisie Peters, My Regards. Harry Styles, Apertures down 7 at 30. 29 falling 4, Bebe Rexha, Faithless, New Religion. And Alex Horan, Fine Place That Eyes, Non-Move at 28. 27 down 5, Holly Humberstone, Cruel World and J Balvin, Amber Marks, Stevie Wright, Travis Barker, jumps up 7 at 26. 25 down 6, Ina Spiro, The Visitor and Jungle, The Wave, new entry at 24. 23 down 2, Charlie XCX, Rock Music is also down a couple for Lana Del Rey, First Light at 22. 21 falling 8, Bruno Mars, Risk It All and Charlie Puth, Mike McDonald and Kenny Loggins, Love and Exiles down 6 at 20. 19 falling 3, Teddy Swims, Mr. Know It All, The Rolling Stones and The Stars, new entry at 18. 17 up 1, Shakira, Burna Boy, Die Die, and Louis Tomlinson, Imposters down 4 at 16. 15 up 2, Shaggy and Robin Thicke, Looking Lovely, and Olivia Rodrigo, Book of Loves, up 1 at 14. 13 down 3, Somba, Homewrecker, and Paul Russell, High Maintenance, down 4 at 12. 11 down 2, Ray and Nightingale Lane.
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0: also down 4, Miley Cyrus and Younger You.
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0: Up 3, Somba and Potential.
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0: Non-mover, Taylor Swift, Elizabeth Taylor.
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0: Down a couple, Harry Styles, American Girls.
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0: New entries, Zara Larsson, Shakira, Euro Summer.
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0: Up 1, Fisher and Tones and I and Favour.
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0: So here we are then at the top of the charts and the most played song on radio stations for the last 5 weeks. Congratulations to Lady Gaga and Doechii. Runaway, this week's number 1.

0: big question is, will they make it a sixth week at the top of the Airplay 40 chart, or will we have a brand new number one? We'll find out this time next week on Airplay 40. Airplay
1: 40. Next week's contenders.
0: It's another busy week on the chart next week. Five new entries into the countdown with some big songs due to chart. They include the latest single from Cat's Eye. It's called Pinky Up. They'll be next week's number one on next week's Airplay 40.

0: So we'll be at the top of the chart on next week's Airplay 40. Well, make sure you join me this time next week as we count down the top 40 songs, see where these songs go, and see who will be topping next week's countdown.
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It's Hot 92.5. I'm Eliana, and the song you just heard was Brunette by Tucker Wetmore, and before that was Her by Ella Langley. Happy Saturday, y'all. It is a hot Saturday evening, so what better to do than listen to Hot 92.5 and Double the Heat? And if that's something you don't want to do, let's go inside and sit in the fridge, because I feel you, it is too hot for me out here, too. I'm currently bringing in cowboy boots, so imagine how I feel, okay? I feel the pain. We have got some great music planned for y'all, like Poison, Red Hot Chili Peppers, Tim McGraw, Katy Perry, Bailey Zimmerman, and so much more. Also, don't forget, you can request a specific song you want to hear through our app. So let's get back to the music. Here's Sean's favorite artist. It's Taylor Swift with Bad Blood on Hot 92.5.

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What's up, Wilcox? It's Eliana on Hot 92.5, and you were listening to I'm Good by David Guetta. You also heard Carteras Chinas by Elena Rose. Y'all, we usually do shout-outs for birthdays, so this is not really anything special, but it's also very special because we have a triple birthday today. So happy 10th birthday to my little cousin Anthony Fuentes, happy 20th birthday to my friend Haley, and a very special birthday to my girlfriend Antonia. All three of you make life a little better and mean the world to me, so may this year and every other year to come be filled with love, joy, and most of all, me. Also, none of you have offered any birthday cake to me, and I am very offended. So hit your girl up, because I have been eating salads in preparation for 3 cakes in 1 day, and I've still had 0. Getting back on track with the music, though, here's Silence by Marshmello on Hot 92.5.

0: from the Chiricahua Community Health Center Weather Center. Here's your forecast for Wilcox.
1: For Saturday, sunny skies with a high near 98. Tonight, mostly clear, low right around 64. Sunday, sunny and toasty, high near 98. Sunday night, a slight chance of a shower. Otherwise, mostly clear, low right around 63. Monday, another slight chance of a shower. Otherwise, sunny with a high near 96. Currently in Wilcox, it's 95 degrees.
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Sienna, this is Hot 92.5, and I'm broadcasting from Arizona's wine country. You just heard Simple Minds with Alive and Kickin'. Y'all, Isabel's is finally opening on Monday, and I am so excited because that is where me and my friends love to eat, and we've all been craving it. Today is also the Lavender Festival, and y'all, they have this olive oil cake, if I'm remembering correctly, and it is to die for. 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Now let's get back to the music. 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

listening to Hot 92.5. I'm Eliana, and that was Go Crazy by Chris Brown. You also heard Mala Suerte by Jory Boy. Y'all, Wilcox has now added yet another Facebook page. This one is solely for complaining, which is so interesting to say the least. Now, I'm neither for nor against it, but I definitely will probably not be joining unless I run out of things to talk about on the radio. I just think that there's too many Wilcox Facebook groups to begin with, and this one is basically for grumpy old people and that's just not who I am. Although I have been called emo and bipolar and a bunch of other stuff, I'm not really the complain on Facebook type of girl. However, if you are, this might be the page for you. It's called Wilcox Free For All, and I'm pretty sure it's like you can see everything even if you don't join. Anyways, I'm signing off soon, but don't go anywhere because Back in the Day We Play with Paco Lopez is starting soon, and right now is my middle school obsession, Katy Perry with Chasing the Rhythm on Hot 92.5.

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5: For Saturday, sunny skies with a high near 98. Tonight, mostly clear, low right around 64. Sunday, sunny and toasty, high near 98. Sunday night, a slight chance of a shower. Otherwise, mostly clear, low right around 63. Monday, another slight chance of a shower. Otherwise, sunny with a high near 96. Currently in Wilcox, it's 97 degrees.
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0: It's the Back in the Day replay, and we're going back over 30 years. Boys to Men, End of the Road, was the number one song in the country for 13 consecutive weeks. Can you believe it's been 33 years now?
1: It's funny, when we came into business, you know, we'd hear groups like The Temptations, oh, we've been together for 30 years. We're like,
2: 30 years.
1: Done. It goes fast. It goes very, very fast. I think it always seems like yesterday to all of us, because that's what we really want to be. We want to be back there at the times when we didn't have a care in the world and we just did whatever we wanted and had no bills and all the fun stuff. So we look at it like, oh, we'd love to be there, but it's not. But even so, with real life happening, we're excited to be here because we could be talking about somebody else.
0: In fact, let's talk about somebody else. On the way, music for you from Lauryn Hill, Montel Jordan, and Anthony Ray. Who's that? You'll find out in less than 10 minutes.
3: From the Chiricahua Community Health Center Weather Center, here's your forecast for Wilcox.
4: For Saturday, sunny skies with a high near 98. Tonight, mostly clear, low right around 64. Sunday, sunny and toasty, high near 98. Sunday night, a slight chance of a shower. Otherwise, mostly clear, low right around 63. Monday, another slight chance of a shower. Otherwise, sunny with a high near 96. Currently in Wilcox, it's 96 degrees.
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1: I'm not an angel. You know, I've done some things, and when I got shot, it was like karma. 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

0: It's a Back in the Day replay, and Neo was on Entertainment Tonight and talked about how his lyrics of his songs reflect his real life and how you can connect with them.
1: I've kind of made a career out of taking, I guess, negative situations, the black, white, and gray of love, if you will, and turning it into song form and making that, you know, kind of the soundtrack for people to live their lives to. For one, it feels good to know that you don't go through these things by yourself. Yes. You know what I'm saying? Everybody kind of goes through similar things, and you know, to have a song that kind of really

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2: From the Chiricahua Community Health Center Weather Center, here's your forecast for Wilcox.
3: For Saturday, sunny skies with a high near 98. Tonight, mostly clear, low right around 64. Sunday, sunny and toasty, high near 98. Sunday night, a slight chance of a shower. Otherwise, mostly clear, low right around 63. Monday, another slight chance of a shower. Otherwise, sunny with a high near 96. Currently in Wilcox, it's 89 degrees.
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You better hang on tight. Coming up, my man DJ Rocka representing the 813 Tampa, Florida. He's going to wreck the decks next. Here's a Back in the Day replay extra.

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